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1: 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Find us at the heart of the Foothills' biggest summer celebrations. 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
2: There's clear skies in the foothills with a low of 10. There's sun for Wednesday morning, then clouds will roll in for the afternoon, bringing a chance of showers, the risk of a thunderstorm, and highs of 27. And there's sun for Thursday with highs of 26. For the full 7-day forecast, visit OkotoksOnline.com. 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
1: Everyone's got opinions, nothing but words. But it don't make a difference, only care about yours.

Mix of sun and cloud, the forecast for today. We could see a shower or a thunderstorm. It's going to be warm, actually. Heading up to 28 degrees. Humidex will be around 31. Kevin Wallace with a news update coming up.

Okotoks Dogs pulled off a win last night. Extra innings, though, 11 innings against the Saskatoon Berries. The score was 9-6. They continue that series in Saskatoon tonight at 7:05.

Raven Lanay there, Lovely Nacha, the Eagle 100.9. 16 minutes after 8 o'clock. Good morning, I'm Terry Van Veen. Wednesday in the foothills. Another exciting day ahead of us here. Warm 1-2, Humidex 31. Here's Coldplay, A Sky Full of Stars. Sure.

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1: Good morning. I'm Kevin Wallace. Fawn season is here, and the town of Okotoks is reminding you that deer can be extra protective at this time of the year. The town has received an increased number of reports of

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0: 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Life of the Party, Shawn Mendes with Ken O'Neill. Bruno Mars from The Romantic is coming up. 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

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Candace Johnson with you. Tonight, for the Calgary Stampede at Wild Horse Saloon, a Simpsons voice actor is performing. Details coming up after...

Furtado, Torture of the Heart on the Drive Home Show. Candace Johnson with you. How much would you spend on a pair of designer jeans? Think $5,000 is unreasonable? We're in chat about it after Rema, Selena Gomez. Here's Calm Down.

The sun is out and the grill is hot. Whether it's a chilly cook-off or a local festival, find us where the summer fun is happening. 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